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Over the difference to stand, light the shoes and go my man. You've a costume, the man is called the Raider Girls.

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There's just two of the cars, the number four world the greatest state. Hi, hi, smile, chest, let. Ain't a good shot, no, it feels done.

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Old man Willis, where do y'all come from? He used to chase his youngins and his wife with his double-bladed sharp knife.

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For Mr. Willie's child like a maniac.

I'm from the east side of America, where we choose pride over character. And we can pick sides, but this is us, this is us, this is. I live on the west side of America, where they spin lies into fairy dust. And we can pick sides, but this is us, this is us, this is. And don't believe the narcissism.

Although the Oldies Project is spoken in Dutch, everyone worldwide can enjoy. Pulse Oldies you won't hear anywhere else. Only here on the Oldies Project.

0: Hello, what's your name?
1: Dredd.
0: Not Judge Dredd.
1: Yes, that's right.
0: Oh, I've always wanted to meet you.
1: Oh, really? Why?
0: Well, I'm a really big fan of yours.
1: That's very nice of you to say that.
0: Is it true?
1: Is what true?
0: What they say about Big Nine.
1: Well, I think you'd better have a look for yourself.

0: bloody boots were killing me.
1: Here, look at this.
0: Oh my God, I don't believe it.
1: Oh come on, touch it.
0: You must be bloody joking. You're not even a proper woman. You're a geezer dressed up.

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Sure, John. Well, I want you to spell for me New York. 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

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Jim, I want you to tell you something. I want you to spell for me New York, Jim. Come on, Jim, I want you to spell New York. Knife, a fork, a buckle and a cork. That's the way we spell New York. Right on, out of sight, man. Right on, right on, yeah, right on. Man, oh man, I'm on the run.